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It's called Heart of the Beast. 9 out of 10 critics like it. Stars Brad Pitt as a former Special Forces soldier whose small plane crashes in Alaska, and he and his dog have to hike 58 miles out of the wilderness.

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Something special is happening tomorrow morning when you drive in with WGRR. 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Haven't seen that in a while. We'll celebrate together on the Jim Day Show. 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

0: The Hammer Alley Podcast, an 80s flashback mockumentary. How did they go from top of the rock to rock bottom?
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0: 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And Christy, you wanted to hear what?
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WTRR, we could soon see a temporary suspension of the state gas tax, which would save us about 39 cents a gallon. A vote could come as soon as next week. If it's approved and signed, it would go into effect and stay in effect for 90 days. Indiana's done it for months, and I think Indiana has the cheapest gas in the country.

Something special is happening tomorrow morning when you drive in with WGRR. The sun's going to actually be coming up. We'll see it. Haven't seen that in a while. We'll celebrate together in the Jim Day Show. See that.

Friday, the first weekend of fall. I'm Steve Mann. Thank you for making us part of this Thursday night. I've got Aerosmith coming up, Los Lobos and La Bamba, the Daz Band, and Bon Jovi. Now it's Wham.

and it won't reopen until 5 o'clock Monday morning. Now, sometimes they get these things done early, but that's the plan right now. So just be aware that it's shutting down this time tomorrow night.

103.5 WGRR. Just a heads up, if you come downtown at all this weekend, I-75 is going to be closed in both directions starting tomorrow night at 11 o'clock, kind of right in front of the Cincinnati sign as part of the Brent Spence Bridge Corridor project. So they're going to close it tomorrow at 11.

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0: and La Bamba, 103.5 WGRR. I'm Steve. It's 11:12, and it's a busy weekend in the tri-state this weekend. The Cincinnati Comic Expo, if you like comics and sci-fi, that kind of thing, that's going on tomorrow through Sunday at the First Financial Center. Now, tomorrow's Dolly Parton Day, 9-25, September 25th, so there's going to be a Dolly Parton celebration at the banks from 4 until 9:25 p.m. You can bring a book for a donation to her Imagination Library of Cincinnati. Also, if you're a fan of Fleetwood Mac, there's a candlelight tribute to Fleetwood Mac tomorrow night, 6:30, at the Freedom Center. Loveland's Oktoberfest is going on at Nisbet Park Friday and Saturday. And Kings Island's Halloween Haunt starts weekends through Halloween.
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0: 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They've got three games against the Blue Jays, and then they go on vacation.

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16: A better life with Dr. Sanjay Gupta.
17: What are all those hours of screen time doing to your child's developing brain? We don't fully know yet, but a new study out of SUNY Upstate Medical University makes this important point. Childhood, roughly from birth through age 25, is a critical window. The brain gets wired by real-world experiences, language, music, movement, and time spent face-to-face with other people. learn a language or an instrument young comes far more easily than it ever will for an adult. The worry is that hours of fast, flashy screen time can crowd out exactly those experiences and even make ordinary life start to feel boring by comparison. You don't have to wait for decades of data to act. 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Play, music, conversation, time outside. Just cutting back a little bit can go a long way. I'm Dr. Sanjay Gupta, helping you live a better life.
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Working the night shift with 103.5 WGRR, where every day is Monday. Today is yesterday. Tomorrow is today. Yesterday is tomorrow. And you don't know what the rest of the week is.

You know what? The boss is probably asleep right now. So here's a great song you may not have heard in a while on 103.5 WGRR. Enjoy.

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up early? 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
1: Anything to stop us? Nothing's going to stop us. That's right, 542. We're going to get to the weekend with no problem. One day of work left, 8 hours. Can you do it? Heck yeah, you can do it. I've got faith in you. I've got belief in you. And we're headed towards a great weekend as well. We're going to be 72 tomorrow on Sunday. A lot of sunshine. A little bit cooler than that, but not much, degree or so. So three great days in a row. You can do it. And the Bengals on Sunday kick back, watch the game. You know what, actually? I've always wanted to do this and never have. I'd love to get a TV outside on the back porch and just watch the game on the porch. I'm jealous of people who have the outdoor TV hooked up and they've got the fireplace. I got a buddy, man. I don't know how much he spent on that house on the back porch, but it's got the grill worked into it and it's got a big fire chimney thing and he's got TV out there. I'm like, oh, it's the place to watch a game. So I don't have anything set up like that. I can always sit on the back deck and look through the window at the TV. I've done that before. Great day. Got Bengals and Pittsburgh, and then tomorrow we've got UC taking on Kansas State. A lot of fun in Cincinnati. Reds wrapping up their season this weekend. So, oh, yeah, some Oktoberfests. So, yeah, we got a great weekend ahead of us. So, yeah, I think we can make it. We can survive through one more day and get to the weekend.
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1: I-75 southbound. I've got an accident. Two left lanes are blocked. So this is 75 southbound. Right before the 74 exit. That's exit 4. Two left lanes are blocked, 75 southbound. And also, don't forget, they're going through downtown over the weekend, starting sometime tonight through early Monday. 75 is going to be shut down going through downtown. Just getting ready for the whole bridge thing. I know, we get to deal with it, but eventually, 10 years from now, that bridge is going to be great.
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0: Don't know the guy's name, but that doesn't matter because what he did is the good news this morning. Hi, it's Jim Day Show on 103.5 WGRR 49, headed up to 70 this afternoon. So in Boise, a guy just won $200,000 in the lottery. That's the good news in its own little way. But this guy had been homeless years ago, beat homelessness, beat addiction, figured out how to get a job all through this particular homeless shelter that worked with people who are homeless. And he's now been sober for a couple years. He's owned a house for a couple years as well. Is employed, obviously plays the lottery, and just won $200,000, which is great for him. You know what he did? He took 10% of it, and he went back to the homeless shelter, said, you guys saved my life, you turned my life around, you brought me back to where I should be from where I was, and I just want to say thank you. And he gave them $20,000, which is going to work out to about 500 nights of care for helping people who are homeless. They said that's the largest gift we've ever received from a former client of ours. Hopefully more will come through and do it. I'm sure there are plenty out there who have had success and plenty that are still struggling. But the fact that this guy acknowledges it and knows where he is and he wouldn't be there without them, I think that's some pretty good news.
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2: A few decades ago, life expectancy in the United States was about average for a wealthy country. Since then, we've slipped toward the bottom, while South Korea has skyrocketed toward the top, gaining almost 8 years of life expectancy since the year 2000. So what are they doing that we are not? Kids grow up eating vegetables, real fresh food, even at school lunch. People stay physically and socially active into old age. One 79-year-old put it like this: I'm with friends, laughing all day. There is no room for sickness, she said. Koreans also lean hard on preventive care instead of waiting until they're sick. Look, we can't overhaul our healthcare system overnight, but we can borrow some of these habits. One more vegetable, a little bit more movement, and a few more friends. I'm Dr. Sanjay Gupta, helping you live a better life.
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There you go. Another one of Cincinnati's greatest hits, and here comes another. So wild, isn't it? Pretty colors are everywhere. Songs keep coming. Boy, it's been a week, hasn't it? Let's get through this Friday. Feels like the first time, doesn't it? All disjointed like this. It's like a pretty picture. It's like a Monet, baby.

0: Let's have some creativity, shall we?
1: It's almost as good as coffee. Good morning, here's Cutting Crew on WGRR. Sunshine, 70 today, and it's 48 right now. Here's a creativity. It has to do with Dolly Parton Day, which is today, September the 25th, 925. Has been so named, and it's being celebrated across the country. Everyone knows Dolly and loved Dolly. She was just, I mean, even if she wasn't a part of your everyday lingo or you didn't think of her for years, you knew her and you loved her in some little way. So with it being Dolly Parton Day, what is a creative way that you, we, all of us could celebrate? What would be something fun? What would be something Dolly to celebrate? Because, I mean, Dolly was, she talked about how she was dressed. She knew, she's like, it takes a lot of money to dress this trashy. So the rhinestones, I'm thinking working rhinestones today. If you've got maybe a bejeweled Bengals hat, this would be the day to wear it. This would be the day to put it on. A, for the Bengals, but B, because you'd be honoring Dolly Parton. Rhinestones, glamorous and glitz. It's kind of cool. Or maybe wear some something leopard print today. I have my leopard print skivvies on, so in honor of her. Too much information. A big hair day. Dressed like it was like 1980s Dolly. She had some great hair. So anyways, yeah, it's just something fun. You don't actually have to do it. But what would be something cool? What's a creative way that we could celebrate Dolly Parton Day today? We're not going to have many opportunities to celebrate her as time goes on, because you know how that happens. But today, how are we going to celebrate Dolly P?
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1: If you have had the unfortunate experience of hitting a deer with your car, did you handle it this way?
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0: Is it worth it is the question. I'll let you decide this one. Good morning. It's Jim Day Show on 103.5 WGRR. Get ready for a beautiful weekend. 70 today, 72 Saturday and Sunday. And it's cold. It's 48. Wish I'd put a light jacket on this morning. Wasn't thinking. I have a long sleeve shirt. Kind of flannelish. Looks like it should be warm. Not enough. Had the heater on this morning. You're going to have to do that as well. All right. Here's a judgment call. Grand Theft Auto 6, that's coming out in a few weeks, in beginning of November. And it goes for $80, or if you want like the collector's edition, it's $100, and you can have it, right? Or you could buy the Grand Theft Auto 6 collector's box. Well, that sounds like something that you'd want to get, doesn't it? The collector's box. You got the box, and it comes with all kinds of great things in there. You're spending $400, and the game. No. No, you get the cool box and all the cool stuff in it in the collector's box, but not the game. You have to go buy the game separately. That's not a collector's box. When you get a collector something, the product is in there as well. The product is added into the price. I know what they're doing. They're just making money, baby. And nothing wrong with making money. People will buy it, but wow. You're going to make a collector's box and there's no actual game in it? Mm-mm-mm. So we're talking $480 to $500. If you want to do that, and then buy the game separately. It's like buying a pair of pants, but you have to get the snaps separately. We'll give you a pair of pants, but the left leg is separate. You got to buy that separate. No, I get it all together, man. It all comes together. So decide, is that a good idea or a bad idea? Coming up, this is a good idea. The Almost Impossible Question, one question, one answer. I got a feeling you will get it right this morning. I'm positive that way. Next on WGRR.
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0: 6:33. We're going to do the almost impossible question right after Karen does the news.
14: Kroger says they're running a small pilot program to revisit the possibility of some stores being open 24 hours a day. They're testing this in the Cincinnati at their Tylersville store. It's unclear if stores in other cities or states will be testing as part of this program as well. In the past, Kroger has piloted other programs at Cincinnati locations like drone deliveries and robotic technology. Greater Cincinnati Restaurant Week continues through the weekend. You can enjoy meals at four different price levels, with $1 from every meal sold going to Cincinnati Children's Hospital. 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It runs through Sunday. And the Reds beat the Braves 7-6 in Atlanta last night. They finished the season this weekend on the road in Toronto. They play the Blue Jays this evening at 7:07. I'm Karen Van Zandt with your news update on 103.5 WGRR.
0: Thank you, Karen. All right, we got some business here. The almost impossible question for these tickets to JMR's Orchestral Canvas tonight, tomorrow, and Sunday at Music Hall. The pumpkin, according to a survey recently released, the pumpkin is now the most popular costume for your pet.
15: Okay.
0: What costume came in fifth on this particular survey? Pumpkin is now the most popular costume for your pet. Always looks good as a pumpkin. Which costume came in at number five for this survey? 513-987-1035. That's what I have. So the question is, what do you have as your best guess? 513-987-1035. Number nine. Let's get going with you with the almost impossible question on WGRR.

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0: 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Gary.

0: how I wish the Bengals were playing in town today. This would be a, or this weekend. This would be just a perfect weekend to see him at Paycor. Tailgating, can you imagine? Beautiful. We're going to be in the 70s all weekend long. 72, if you want to be exact. 48 right now in Cincinnati, and the almost impossible question is to make you smart. You can impress your friends at work with this. Survey was done about costumes for our pets, because we're getting into that Halloween season right now. The pumpkin is now the most popular costume for your pet. What costume comes in at number 5? 513-987-1035. We're going to start with Rob. What's your answer?
1: Is it a lion?
0: Ooh, it's a great one. That's number 7 on this list. No, great guess, but that's not it. Try again.
1: All
0: right. 513-987-1035. Amy's ready for this. So we've got this list of costumes. What's number 5 on this list for popular pet costumes?
2: We're going to guess witch.
0: You're going to guess a witch. That's a great guess. It's not it, but it's a great guess. I see plenty of witches around. Hat's never straight on the dog's head. The ears are kind of sticking up, you know. But no.
2: Thank you.
0: You're welcome. Bye-bye. Amy's ready to give this one a shot. What costume came in at number 5 for the survey of the most popular costumes for your pet?
2: I'm going to say a hot dog.
0: A hot dog. I love the guess. You're so close. That's number 2.
2: Oh.
0: Number 2. All right. Thanks for trying.
2: Thanks.
0: You're
2: Bye-bye.
0: Welcome. Wow, we don't have an answer. It's Clue Time always gives the answer away. It didn't drink Red Bull, but it has wings. It didn't drink Red Bull, but it has wings. Pumpkin is now the most popular costume for your pet. What costume came in at number 5 in the survey? And your clue is, it didn't drink Red Bull, but it has wings. All right, there you go. 513-987-1035. Good luck.
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0: Cincinnati's greatest hits, 103.5 WGRR. Grateful weekend ahead of us. Lower 70s. Today, a high of 70 with sunshine. High school football. Can we say that's going to be awesome tonight? Cannot wait. Working on the almost impossible question. Have you figured it out yet? If you missed the question, it's the pumpkin is now the most popular costume for your pet. I'm looking for what costume comes in at number 5 on this survey. 513-987-1035. My clue was it didn't drink Red Bull, but it has wings. So what do you think it is?
1: Could it be a bat?
0: No, it's not a bat. Great thought with the clue, but no, it's not a bat. Try again.
1: Thanks.
0: Andy in Aurora, what do you think, man?
2: Bumblebee.
0: That has wings, that's for sure. Yeah, it's Bumblebee. Absolutely. The Bumblebee is number 5. So it goes, number 1's the pumpkin, number 2 hot dog, ghost, superhero, and then the Bumblebee is number 5. Congratulations.
2: Thank you.
0: You're welcome. All right, so let's see what we have here for you. Oh, that's right. We have these tickets to see JMR's Orchestral Canvas. That's tonight, tomorrow, and Sunday at Music Hall. Tickets are at CincinnatiSymphony.org. But he has taken artwork from all around the city, architecture from around the city, and he's hooked it up with music. So you're going to see the artwork on all over the front of Music Hall, inside, obviously. And then the music's going to be playing that goes with that artwork. It's kind of like a trip inside his brain, what he hears when he sees this kind of artwork. So I think it's going to be really interesting. You're going to have a good time.
2: Awesome. Sounds
3: good. Oh, God. U.S. Olympians do it. 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

Good morning. It's WGRR, and you are needed. Doesn't that feel good? 513-987-1035. Caller 9, you get to play. It just happened this week. News from the week. Got five things that happened this week. Entertainment, country-wise, locally-wise. Stuff you know about. If you get three right, you'll win. Just three out of five. Not bad. 513-987-1035. And if you love Pink Floyd, you're going to love this prize. So, 513-987-1035. Caller number 9. Let's get going with you, shall we?

He'll eat nachos on the first day of a diet. It's like fighting fire with fire. 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

0: So nice not to have any rain. We had a lot of rain this last month. Beautiful dry day today. Sun's coming up, and we're going to have beautiful blue sky today, tomorrow, and Sunday. It is 48. That's crazy to say 48. It really is. I'm playing a game. You can play wherever you are. It's called It Just Happened This Week. Things that happened this week. And playing on the radio, we got Ruth. Good morning.
1: Good morning.
0: All right, Ruth, I got five things that happened this week. You need to get three right to win. Here we go. Question number one, Ruthie. It was an interview gone wrong. Piers Morgan talking with an actress named Tilly Norwood. In the middle of the conversation, she started speaking Cantonese. And then she apologized, saying, "It seems I had a little hiccup there." What's unique about this actress, Tilly Norwood?
1: I don't know who she is.
0: All right, well, let me go to number two here. Our good buddy, Kentucky's own James Farthing, the guy who won the $167 million in the jackpot and keeps getting arrested, he got arrested again this week. Does this mark his second, fourth, or fifth run-in with the law before becoming stupid rich?
1: I'll say four.
0: Question number three. Jonathan Taylor Thomas was arrested on Monday for, among other things, kicking a cop in the stomach. What 90s TV show was Jonathan Taylor Thomas on?
1: Home Improvement.
0: Question number four. The president held a state dinner last night for the president of what country?
1: China.
0: And last one. Which Bengal was mic'd up this past week and kept saying, "I can't wait. You're blessed to be on this field with me. You're blessed. I can't wait."
1: Dexter Lawrence.
0: Dexter Lawrence. There you go. Nicely done. You got that one right. Which president, which country was here? And the president of that country, you said it was China. You are right. Home Improvement is what Jonathan Taylor Thomas was on. Good thing you got that one right. There's your three you needed, because the first two you got wrong. Our good buddy was arrested five times. The guy that won the lottery. So he's not doing too well. And the interview with Tilly Norwood, what's unique about her is she is a completely AI-generated actress. And right in the middle of the interview, her AI programming went wacko, and she started speaking a different language. So you got three right. Congratulations. That means you are off to Hamilton tonight for Signs of Life. Actually, I think it's tomorrow night. I take it back. Signs of Life, the American Pink Floyd. VIP tickets are yours. The show is free, but VIP tickets cost because they get you extra, extra. And you're going. Congratulations.
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1: The 103.5 WGR Morning Show. Good morning, it's Jim Day, Karen Van Sant. Happy Dolly Parton Day today.
2: Yeah, you do.
1: 925.
2: That's right. Day
1: today. I have a Dolly song coming up, by the way.
2: Nice.
1: Yeah.
2: Which one?
1: It's one of my favorites. Keith Mitchell asked me which one I wanted to play.
2: So Islands in the Stream.
1: Yeah. Islands in the Stream. Yeah.
2: That's a good one.
1: It's sappy, Jim. I'm like, I know, but I'm sappy.
2: He likes some sappy stuff. Come on.
1: When he's drinking his bourbon.
2: That's true.
1: You're laughing like sap when you're drinking bourbon. But when it's this time of the morning. All right, what do you have in the news?
2: All right, well, sappy? We are going to talk about Dolly in a minute, but I do want to remind you, we have talked about this, but it starts up tonight, a major 75 closure. Yes. That's happening this weekend. So the reason they're doing this, crews are replacing the Lynn Street Bridge. Can't have the highway open for that. So ODOT says both directions of 75 will be shut down, and it starts this evening at 11 p.m. and goes until Monday morning around 5 is, I think, what they're aiming for. So northbound 75 will close at the U.S. 50 West exit. Southbound traffic will be stopped at Freeman Avenue. So in between there, you can't get on.
1: Nothing's happening.
2: No, right, exactly. And that starts at 11 o'clock tonight. Detour signs, obviously, will be up, but you can go to 71 or the lateral to get around that.
1: Nice, so we don't have any games in town.
2: Well, that's
1: no Reds,
2: point.
1: No Bengals. I don't know. Is FC in town? I can't remember.
2: I don't remember.
1: They're out of town now.
2: Okay, well, now they
1: I've just kicked them out.
2: Okay.
1: No matter what.
2: Well, what we do know is that today is 925. It's Dolly Parton Day in Ohio and across the country. The bank's celebrating tonight starting this afternoon, actually, 4 until 9:25 p.m. Bars and restaurants will serve Dolly-inspired cocktails. Some of them are called Cup of Ambition, the Jolene.
1: Oh, I'd like the Jolene.
2: It must be a red drink,
1: Jolene.
2: Right? It's got to be.
1: Jolene, yeah.
2: Jolene and the Dollywood. They're going to have music and a whole bunch of other stuff throughout the evening. And the party also has a purpose. If you head down there, make sure to bring a book, a new book for kids 5 and younger to the Stretch. That's where they're going to be collecting them, at the Stretch, to support Dolly Parton's Imagination Library of Cincinnati and Hamilton County, which currently provides free monthly books to almost 32,000 kids locally.
1: That's great.
2: That's just locally.
1: That's a lot of books.
2: It is. So make sure to bring that book. And speaking of books, well, start reading. Experts say it'll be good for you. I don't think that's a major surprise here, but there was a big research review that recently found reading for fun, not for school or for work, reading for fun is linked to lower stress and slower brain aging and also less loneliness.
1: Yeah, I'll give it to, because now I have these stories in my head and I'm no longer lonely. I have these characters wandering around.
2: Exactly.
1: And they're actually characters I read about as opposed to the ones I just made up.
2: Well, you can make them up, and if you write it down, then you read it to yourself. That's a book.
1: All right. Shall we do Dolly now?
2: Sure.
1: All right. This is because I am sappy.
2: Are we going to sing together off air?
1: Off air. That's a good thing. Islands of the Stream. I'll be Dolly. You be Kenny.
2: That's obvious.

0: It's like a lady up in Michigan who bought a painting at an estate auction. Mm-hmm. Walked through the house, saw it looks like a nice painting, and kind of recognized the artist's name. Said, $30, I'll take it. Why not?
1: Yeah.
0: Yeah, it's going up for auction for anywhere from $150,000 to $250,000.
1: Yeah, you hear stories about that all the time. At like, you buy a painting at Goodwill for like a quarter, and it's worth $100,000. Like, that never happens to me.
0: No, you know, the family of whoever was doing the estate auction is like, whoa, we could have.
1: Oh, yeah.
0: Why didn't... Greatest house cleaning disaster. However, house cleaning fits into your story, we want to hear it. 513-987-1035. We were cleaning out my grandfather's place. My grandmother passed away before that, and grandfather finally did up in Pittsburgh. Now, this was a long time ago.
1: Mm-hmm.
0: So I'm talking like this was early 90s.
1: Oh, okay.
0: And my dad and I drove to Pittsburgh, and we're cleaning stuff out, and there was this garage. There was a garage sign, like for a old garage gas station.
1: Oh, yeah.
0: You know,
1: mm-hmm.
0: Al's Garage.
1: Sure.
0: Tin or whatever they made that stuff out of, and great paint. It looked cool, but it's kind of rusted. My dad's like, yeah.
1: Yeah.
0: Right. Yeah. So watching years later, like Antiques Roadshow, something along those lines, I see a sign just like it.
1: Oh, wow.
0: $2,000.
1: Oh, man.
0: And this thing, it didn't look any worse than the one that we'd thrown out.
1: Yeah.
0: We could have had $2,000.
1: Yeah.
0: If we just kept it and threw it in our garage for a little bit.
1: Right.
0: Right?
1: Yeah.
0: I just feel bad about that.
1: Yeah, that's a bummer. Yep. I mean, I guess at least it wasn't more than that.
0: Yeah, I guess so. Well, but then there's this. My dad, who is 87, he'll be 87 here next week. Holy molies. Well, four days.
1: Happy early birthday.
0: I know. So
1: your daddy.
0: He had comics when he was young,
1: mm-hmm.
0: and his dad had collected comics as well. So we're talking some old ones.
1: Yeah.
0: So we got a bunch of those as we got older, and then my mom threw them out.
1: Boo.
0: Money in there, baby.
1: Yeah.
0: There was money. There were some first editions.
1: Yeah.
0: She didn't know.
1: Well, yeah, I think that happens a lot with comic books.
0: I knew.
1: Mm-hmm.
0: Now I don't have.
1: All right.
0: Once again, my inheritance is gone. I just need to find one of those paintings at a garage sale.
1: I know. And well, the thing is with like Google Images now, mm-hmm. like you can
0: just walk along and
1: take pictures
0: shots of them.
1: And see what they say.
0: Yeah.
1: You know, I mean, it still could be like a reprint of an original,
0: sure.
1: But you never know.
0: Well, like this person said, she goes, I don't know if it's going to be worth anything, but I'll take a shot for $30. Who knows?
1: Yeah.
0: And who knows worked out for her.
1: That's true. That's true. I do sometimes kind of have a love hate with Antiques Roadshow, though, because I watch it. I love the show.
0: Yeah.
1: But then I'm like, if I see something on here that I had or a relative had and it's no longer, and I'm going to be so angry.
0: It gives you angst. It's like the gas station sign.
1: Yeah, exactly.
0: Don't watch the show. It makes you feel bad. All right.
1: But watch the show because it's PBS.
0: What about you? Greatest house cleaning disaster. Let's hear it from you. 513-987-1035.
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0: 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Good morning. It's the Jim Day Show on 103.5 WGR. We're talking about things you regret because you decided to clean the house. Like that we were talking about a family that had an estate sale after Grandma and Grandpa passed away. And someone saw a painting there, bought it for $30. Thought it might be worth something. I kind of recognized the artist's name, and it's now up for auction this week for up to $250,000. No, they should not have thrown that away. They should not have given it to the auction house. You kick yourself. My brother, Don, he kicks himself all the time. He's a huge computer guy, just massive computer guy, his whole life. And we were talking a couple years ago, and Apple computers, like the first ones, were selling for a lot of money, even though they don't really do much anymore. He's like, I had my first Apple computer up until about 15 years ago, and I finally decided just to pitch it because it wasn't worth anything. I wasn't using it anymore. It was just sitting in the closet collecting dust. And now they're selling for a pretty penny. He's like, oh, what was I thinking? So, my poor brother. We've had bad luck selling things in our family. I do love what Caitlin says. She says, I finally became an adult and got rid of all my toys. Turns out adulthood was less profitable decision. Yeah, it just might have been. And I've got Randy here on the phone, who he and his brothers collected baseball cards. We all do. And you know what happens to baseball cards. He called his mom up when he was about 20 asking, hey, were those cards? And this is what she said.
1: She goes, I sent those over to your cousin in Germany. He's in the military. Thought he could use some reading material. So he got the baseball cards, and he wasn't even a baseball fan.
0: So what did he do with them? He didn't throw them out, did he?
1: I haven't talked to him about it because I'm afraid he's going to say, oh, yeah, I sold those for, $50,000, all those cards or something.
0: That would be horrible. Oh, sometimes ignorance is bliss. I appreciate you, Colin. Hey, coming up, we're going to do a whole bunch of 80s tunes. We call it the 80s at 8, and it's next.
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They're all excited about it. I remember those high school dances. They were fun. This one was at the 8th grade dance, Chewy and the News.

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0: Wham! 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Good morning. 8:12. We've got a beautiful one ahead of us. Enjoy. 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Factory 52 is doing something, as is Loveland, and as is Sonder Brewing in Mason. It's Oktoberfest galore. Yep, not done yet. More going on. Factory 52 in Norwood, that goes through Sunday. The Sonder one is just tomorrow. And Loveland happens Friday, that's today, through Saturday. So it's just a two-day one. So you can sort of spread out your last Oktoberfest right there. Also happening this all weekend long, Cincinnati Comic Expo at First Financial Center. If you are a Dolly fan, and today is Dolly Day, 9/25, September the, which is 9, right? 2/5/25. It did take me a while to figure that out when I first heard it. You can either do the Dolly Parton celebration at the Banks that starts today at 4, ends at 9:25, but bring down a book for the Dolly Parton Imagination Library. In addition to that, you can make your own Dolly Parton t-shirt if you're down by the Kenton County Public Library. That is today at 3:30. So get on over there. Make yourself, you know, these shirts are going to have a lot of color, like a lot of bling, a lot of rhinestones on them, probably a lot of lace and leopard skin and all kinds of good stuff. It should be a fun time. Kings Island Haunts, it's starting. Yeah, we're getting close to Halloween. So Kings Island's going to be packed tonight. And, of course, we got football tomorrow. UC taking on Kansas State, Miami, and UConn. And then Sunday, it's the big day for the Bengals, but not downtown, because it's ugly downtown with 75 southbound being closed down this weekend. Thank goodness we're out of town in Pittsburgh. Go Bengals, who day?
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0: Thanks for taking us in to work with you today. Appreciate it. There's Rockwell, Cincinnati's greatest hits on WGRR. 47 right now. Said 47 in months since the beginning of this year, I think. 70 for our high, and I need you to put this into your planning for Monday. I know we've got to get to the weekend first, and no one wants to think about Monday unless you have a chance to win a trip to an all-exclusive resort and spa. That's what's going to happen Monday all day long. We're going to be giving you different keywords, national keywords. You text it in, and you could win a trip a day to Dreams Resorts and Spas. They have 16 of them in Mexico, and you just sort of close your eyes and randomly point to one, and we'll send you there. It's as easy as that. But you need that national text-in word, and Monday morning, 8:12, I'll get you your first one. So set that alarm, and let's get ready to get down to sunny Mexico. I know we got sun here, right? But down to sunny Mexico. Good luck.
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12: Bring on a beautiful fall weekend. A little bit of fog this morning clears out, and we've got sunny skies this afternoon. Temperatures headed up towards 70, and that's the case for the weekend. Lows near 50 each morning, highs in the low 70s. This is WLWT meteorologist Randy Rico on 103.5 WGRR.
0: Something we haven't been used to since summertime, now that it's fall. Sunshine!
13: What?
0: Yeah, we have it right now. It's beautiful.
13: Oh, we do.
0: Yeah, and as Randy said, it's straight this weekend. It's going to be great. 47 right now in the Queen City. And Karen Van Zandt is joining us on this epic day. What do you have in the news?
13: All right. Kroger says they're running a small pilot program to revisit the possibility of some stores being open 24 hours a day. It used to be a thing in some locations, but not so much anymore. So they're testing it out in their Tylersville store. It's unclear if stores in other cities or states are also being tested.
0: Tylersville, like
13: program.
0: Tylersville Road, like the one by me, the brand new one?
13: The Tylersville, yes, location.
0: I can go shopping now before I come to work.
13: That's why I brought this up. So it'll affect you, yeah. Jim. It would be, sometimes it's nice, though, like when we, as early as we get up and other people who work a weird shift, to have something open.
0: Yeah, that's great.
13: In the middle of the night. Great. Yeah. So anyway, I guess we'll wait and see how this pilot program goes, and maybe they'll do other locations.
0: If I don't go shopping at it, it could ruin the whole thing. I better go.
13: Monday morning, you better be there. Speaking of food, Greater Cincinnati Restaurant Week continues through this weekend. It's going to be nice out. So go and find one of these participating restaurants, and you can enjoy meals at four different price levels. And the good thing is $1 from every meal sold goes to Cincinnati Children's Hospital. They have raised a lot of money every year doing this. So if you want to see which restaurants are participating, their website is long but easy to remember. GreaterCincinnatiRestaurantWeek.com.
0: One word I have a horrible time spelling is restaurant, just so you know.
13: Really?
0: Yeah, R-E-S-T, A-U-R-E or A, I never remember. A-N-T.
13: A-N-T,
0: can't spell it.
13: Yeah.
0: And the U, I always mess up the U.
13: Sometimes when I was younger, I would always get the U and the wrong A together.
0: Yep. So when I'm doing text, I type the text, and when I come to restaurant, I put on voice, restaurant.
13: That seems like a lot of words. Just learn how to spell the word, Jim.
0: Nah, it's too much.
13: And finally, it's September 25th, which means, it is Dolly Parton Day, but Christmas is in 3 months, Jim.
0: Oh, jeez.
13: Yeah.
0: It means my wife's birthday is 2 months.
13: Exactly. Oh, so geez. Here you go. Now, is it too early to decorate for Christmas?
0: Yes.
13: I would agree with you there.
0: Yes.
13: It's September.
0: It's not even Thanksgiving, much less Halloween.
13: Yeah. So a new survey asked people this question about, is it too early to start decorating for Christmas in October? That was the question. 5% of people admitted to starting to decorate for Christmas in October. And experts say if you love long holiday seasons, go ahead and decorate early. And if you're wondering, well, why would they want to do that? Because if it makes you happy, you get that much longer with it.
0: Well,
13: you
0: know, that's true.
13: If you're really into decorating, I would say, though, like, keep it to the inside.
0: Oh, definitely.
13: Your neighbors don't want to see Christmas lights yet.
0: And I don't want to see an inflatable in the front yard either. I might. No, I would never.
13: You would know. Don't do that.
0: No, I would not do that.
13: You would not.
0: Those words didn't come out of my mouth.
13: Not at all.
0: My neighbor has gone through 4 snowmen in the last 4 years. I don't know why.
13: You're a terrible neighbor, Jim. No. If that sounds too early, though, they say most people follow the tradition of waiting until after Thanksgiving. That was the majority of the answers.
0: What you should do
13: after Thanksgiving.
0: It's the only way to do it. Beforehand, naughty, naughty, naughty.
13: If it makes you happy, do it. But again, I think keep it to the inside part.
0: All right. Thank you for all the news, Karen.
13: Yeah, you're
0: welcome. We're going to answer the one question that Karen has been dying to ask all day. You don't know what she's asking about, but I'll tell you, it's been sitting in front of her all morning long, and she's been dying to ask this question. She'll ask it. You'll know what's been sitting in front of her, and the answer next on WGRR.

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Food is the first, obviously. It's almost the weekend with Cincinnati's greatest hits. 103.5 WGRR.

0: We'll just take a picture. We'll post this up for you to see. Good morning. It's the Jim Day Show on WGR. Karen, all morning long, has been walking the studio, rolling her eyes, going, why do you have this, Jim?
1: Okay, rolling my eyes is a bit dramatic. So this was like in my spot where I normally sit across from you, this bag, which looks like a lunch bag.
0: It's a lunch bag.
1: Sorts. Okay. But it's like a navy-ish color, but there's very colorful flowers all over it.
0: Flowers top to bottom, side to side, wrapped around.
1: And other than Wendy, I'm the only girl around here, so I'm like, who does this belong to?
0: Right.
1: And I'm assuming it's yours.
0: It's mine. It's filled with my lunch for today.
1: Okay.
0: I have that one, and I have one that's pink with flowers.
1: Oh, that's yours, too?
0: That's mine as well.
1: I've seen that in the fridge. Yeah. I just assumed that was someone else's.
0: No, that's mine.
1: Look, I'm not judging. I just didn't know it was yours.
0: And you want to ask what question?
1: Why?
0: See, that's... and there's a good reason that I'm using this, other than the fact that I don't feel like buying a new one.
1: Yeah.
0: That's my daughter's one from high school.
1: Okay, I was going to say it's either your daughter's or your wife.
0: You go flying on an airplane. All the luggage comes tumbling out of the little tumble thing, you know?
1: Sure.
0: And you're like, which one is my bag?
1: Uh-huh.
0: Yet you see people who have like a Monsters, Inc. suitcase. And you're like, what? No one's going to take that one by mistake.
1: Exactly.
0: Or they wrap purple tape around it.
1: Yeah, I've got a black suitcase, but I use a hot pink like ribbon.
0: Bingo.
1: Yeah.
0: So when I go and I do some kind of event that has a lot of people, like cross-country meet yesterday with
1: sure.
0: the boys,
1: mm-hmm.
0: and they all have their food in their backpacks and they've got their little lunch sacks, I can, within a, like that.
1: You know where yours is?
0: I know exactly where mine is, and none of them are going to go in it because they think it's one of the girls.
1: And the boys aren't going to touch it because they don't want to touch a flowery bag.
0: No. No.
1: I'm not judging. I just wondered why, because you don't seem the type that would normally carry around a bag full with flowers all over it, but I like why you do it.
0: I will say that when I come in the morning, there's mm-hmm. no one in the parking lot, so I carry it proudly, but when I leave the building...
1: Do you put it, like, in your jacket?
0: Try
1: like,
0: to
1: in the
0: disguise
1: wintertime?
0: It, so I'm not walking through the whole building carrying my flowered lunch bag, but... It's mine. It's never been lost, and no one's ever taken it.
1: Okay. Well, good to know.
0: Now you know, and if you're looking for something like that, be bold. Go for the flowers.
1: I like it.
0: Hot pink's better.
1: Yeah.
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0: This is one thing we can all agree on. Good morning, it's Jim Day Show on 103.5 WGRR with Genesis, that misunderstanding. So what's the thing we all agree on? Politics? Oh, no. We're not going to go there. Religion? No. We're talking the Bengals, mic'd up. Dexter Lawrence has to be the greatest of all time. That was so awesome. I just went back and was spending a little bit of time listening again to the mic'd up. He is, first of all, the whole thing behind the scenes, which you don't hear, is just great, right? But that dude is jacked and ready to roll. And man, how if you hear him, how you're not able to get pumped up if you're a Bengal, I don't know if it's possible. The guy has that thing going on. So let's keep it going on for this Sunday. They look like they've been just having a good time. And that's the thing I like. You know, you can tell an athlete is doing well when they look relaxed. And they really look a lot more relaxed than they have in the past. So Steelers, 1 o'clock on Sunday. I think we should mic up Dexter again. What do you think?
1: En garde. 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

0: 103.5 WGRR, Cincinnati's greatest hits, Guns N' Roses and Sweet Child of Mine at 9:12. Good morning, I'm Rockin' Ron. And speaking of sweet, she was certainly that. All across the country, we're honoring Dolly Parton on September 25th, 9-2-5 day, playing not only Dolly's biggest hit, the number one 9-5, but you're going to hear other Dolly songs throughout the day today on WGRR. You know, Dolly wasn't just known for her music, but also certainly for how giving she was. And at the Banks today, restaurants are serving Dolly-inspired cocktails. There's music. You're asked to bring new books for kids 5 and under for Dolly's Imagination Library of Cincinnati and Hamilton County. 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So kind to others.
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17: A better life with Dr. Sanjay Gupta.
18: 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The brain gets wired by real-world experiences, language, music, movement, and time spent face-to-face with other people. 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The worry is that hours of fast, flashy screen time can crowd out exactly those experiences and even make ordinary life start to feel boring by comparison. 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I'm Dr. Sanjay Gupta, helping you live a better life.
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Another Friday 45 where I dig out a vinyl record from my personal collection and give you the story on the picture sleeve. From a man that's going to be inducted into the Rock and Roll Hall of Fame this fall. 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

0: 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Hi, I'm Ron Schumacher. 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
16: 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I'm Dr. Sanjay Gupta, helping you live a better life.
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0: including Hayden Christensen, played Anakin Skywalker and Darth Vader in the Star Wars series. He won't be here today, but he'll be at the Cincinnati Comic Expo tomorrow and on Sunday. Also in town this weekend, Priscilla Presley and Vicki Lawrence from the Carol Burnett Show.
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11: A better life with Dr. Sanjay Gupta.
12: You ever feel like you're not getting enough sleep? Well, here's some strange comfort. You are built that way. Of all the primates on Earth, humans sleep the least. That's according to anthropologist David Sampson, who for his new book called The Sleepless Ape, actually climbed trees to study how chimpanzees sleep. His models predicted humans should sleep about 10 and a half hours a night, but most of us only get about 7. So we are evolutionary outliers. But here's the useful part. Sampson says if you are struggling with sleep, don't obsess over the sleep itself. Focus on getting back in sync with the sun. Let natural light wake you up in the morning, catch some daylight midday, and as the sun goes down, dim the lights and ease off the screens. Or put it another way, before you reach for supplements, try reaching for some sunlight. I'm Dr. Sanjay Gupta, helping you live a better life.
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From Saturday Night Fever, the Bee Gees, and Stayin' Alive at 10-11, I'm Ron Schumacher. 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It's at First Financial Center downtown. 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

He has strong communication skills and works well with others. At least that's what his resume says. 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

0: 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Bruce Springsteen, the E Street Band, and Born in the USA. Coming up on 1040, I'm Rockin' Ron. Well, week three for me is not off to a good start. I thought Green Bay was going to win last night, but it was Atlanta over Green Bay, 35-14. Even though we're into week three, you can still be a part of the 103.5 Pro Pigskin Picks game. It's absolutely free to sign up at WGRR.com. And a lot of fun to play along with family members, friends, and coworkers. You pick who you think is going to win each week in the NFL to win a great weekly prize, like Jeffrey Wolf of Hamilton had 13 right in week two. 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
0: Got an accident northbound 75 just past Paddock, blocking the left lane. Traffic backed up to the Norwood Lateral. About a 10-minute delay and a medical emergency. Blocking the left lane, this is southbound 75 just before Galbraith. Traffic slow from the Lachlan Split.
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honoring Dolly Parton on September 25th. Yes, it's 9-to-5 day today, and one of Dolly's signature songs coming up in about 30 minutes. First, Bryan Adams.

103.5 WGRR, Cincinnati's greatest hits. In case you haven't heard, I-75 is going to be closed in both directions between Freeman and the 75-71 split for work on the Brent Spence Companion Bridge project. It starts at 9 o'clock tonight and won't reopen until 5 o'clock on Monday morning.

0: thankfully put that umbrella away for a while. No rain until Thursday. Thank goodness. 103.5 WGRR, Cincinnati's greatest hits. The Police. Every little thing she does is magic at 11:10. I'm Rockin' Ron, and it is September 25th, 9-to-5 day, honoring Dolly Parton today. And I'm going to play Dolly's biggest hits, one of her signature songs, coming up here in just about 20 minutes. And a number of Dolly Parton events going on, including the Black Music Walk of Fame, right there next to the Andrew J. Brady Music Center. They're going to have a special lighting and photo tribute to Dolly all day today. Buskin Bakery is serving up special Dolly Parton cookies with the money going to her Imagination Library. And Cincy Shirts has a special collection honoring the Queen of Country Music. Some of the money from the Dolly shirts are going to the Dollywood Foundation. And you can celebrate Dolly Parton Day today by supporting her Imagination Library, wearing pink rhinestones, or simply being what Dolly was.
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98.5 WGRR, Cincinnati's greatest hits. If you love the music of the next band, you want to hear, or rather see, Signs of Life. They're the American Pink Floyd, fantastic tribute band. They're going to be at River's Edge Amphitheater in Hamilton tomorrow night, starting at 8:30. Free admission.

September 25th, 9 to 5 day. Yes, it's Dolly Parton Day. And what's a creative way we could celebrate? We'd love to hear your suggestion on the 103.5 WGRR Facebook page. And also some great ideas for what to do today on our Facebook page. Here is Dolly Parton. Jolene.

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19: Are you an over-apologizer? A lot of people say, I'm sorry, all day long, for asking a question, for someone else bumping into them, for things that aren't even their fault. Researchers who study this say women tend to do it more, often out of a genuine desire not to be a burden to anyone. But here's the catch. When you apologize for everything, you inadvertently dilute the apologies that really matter. And a constant reflexive sorry can make you come across as less sure of yourself than you really are. Now, one expert we talked to recommends this. Before the word slips out, pause and ask yourself, did I actually do something that warrants an apology? If the answer is yes, then own it fully. And remember that a real apology is less about the words than the change that follows. If the answer is no, maybe don't say sorry. Find another word instead. I'm Dr. Sanjay Gupta, helping you live a better life.
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But first, ZZ Top.

103.5 WGRR, Cincinnati's greatest hits. It's the end of a work week. Means it's time for another Friday 45, where I dig out a vinyl record from my personal collection and give you the story behind the picture sleeve. Find out what it is this week in just about 8 minutes.

0: edge of this week's Friday 45, where I play a vinyl record from my personal collection. This week, it's Billy Idol's Hot in the City. Now, on the picture sleeve, back in front, you don't see a picture of Billy Idol. In 1982, when that song was released, Billy Idol wasn't really well known. And the year before, his record company released Dancing with Myself, which is popular now. But it flopped in 1981 because that 45 record did have a picture of Billy Idol. And with his spiked hair and leather and snarl, radio programmers at the time just weren't prepared for that kind of look and sound. So they passed on playing the record. And that's why the record company went safe with Hot in the City, instead just showing an overhead view of a busy city street. And it worked. Ended up being Billy Idol's first top 40 hit. He would go on to have 9 more hit songs. And this fall, he'll be inducted into the Rock and Roll Hall of Fame. You'll hear this week's Friday 45. Billy Idol's Hot in.
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14: Are you an over-apologizer? A lot of people say, I'm sorry, all day long, for asking a question, for someone else bumping into them, for things that aren't even their fault. Researchers who study this say women tend to do it more, often out of a genuine desire not to be a burden to anyone. But here's the catch. When you apologize for everything, you inadvertently dilute the apologies that really matter. And a constant reflexive sorry can make you come across as less sure of yourself than you really are. Now, one expert we talked to recommends this. Before the word slips out, pause and ask yourself, did I actually do something that warrants an apology? If the answer is yes, then own it fully. And remember that a real apology is less about the words than the change that follows. If the answer is no, maybe don't say sorry. Find another word instead. I'm Dr. Sanjay Gupta, helping you live a better life.
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Leonard Skinner in Sweet Home, Alabama at 113. I'm Rockin' Ron, and if you haven't had a chance to check out the video on the WGRR Facebook page,

When someone asks, where do you see yourself in 5 years? And you're just trying to make it to Friday. 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

103.5 WGRR, Cincinnati's greatest hits. It is September 25th, 9 to 5 day today, honoring Dolly Parton. There are celebrations for the Queen of Country Music today in Newport and at the Banks, starting at 4 o'clock this afternoon, going until, what else, 9:25 tonight. Here is Dolly Parton. Why'd you come in?

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0: 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Queen and Crazy Little Thing Called Love at 140. I'm rocking around. 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Up next, the title track to a classic album that is celebrating its 50th anniversary this year.
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Keith Mitchell's next with more Cincinnati's greatest hits and more Dolly Parton songs on September 25th, 9 to 5 day today. 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

All right, we did it. It was a team effort. Made it to Friday. And we've got sunshine for the first time this week. It's Keith Mitchell. Always good to have you along.

warming you up for a one-hit wonders weekend on National One-Hit Wonder Day. This is one of them. One hit for Men Without Hats.

0: Here's Tom Petty, 103.5 WGRR, and always on the free WGRR app. It's Keith Mitchell. Happy Dolly Parton Day. Unfortunately, we lost her a month ago, but we celebrate her today on September 25th, 925. Officially that in the state of Ohio, which she considers her like second home. Dolly says she spent a lot of time in Ohio when her family wasn't in Tennessee, and also in the city of Cincinnati with a celebration at the banks today. Dolly music, Dolly themed drinks at the bars and restaurants. And if you're going down, you're asked to bring a book to donate to the Imagination Library, one of her most famous charities that donated millions and millions of books to children all over the country. And we'll have a couple more Dolly songs this afternoon, including another playing of 9 to 5 at 5 o'clock.
1: One. Just one.
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0: 103.5 WGRR, Cincinnati's greatest hits. It's Keith Mitchell. What did Green Bay do last night? Laid a big old egg on their home opener. The fans were booing. You rarely hear fans at Lambeau Stadium in Green Bay boo the team. But they were so bad last night, the fans were booing. They only rushed for 17 yards. And they were playing the Falcons. The Falcons lost at home to the Panthers 34-3 last week. So you're figuring, I figured, oh, the Green Bay will roll and probably win by double digits. That's the team I took in Pigskin Picks. So I'm 0-1 for the week. You may be too, but you got 15 other games to pick. Pigskin Picks, always free to play. 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
0: Northbound 7175 at Buttermilk Pike. The right lane is blocked for disabled vehicle. Police are on the scene. The backup starts at 275. It's going to cost you.
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Sitting.

It is 925 day, remembering the great Dolly Parton. This was one of her biggest pop crossovers, went to number 3, 1977.

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103.5 WGRR. It's Keith Mitchell on the 3 o'clock All Music Hour in about 8 minutes. Four-pack of tickets to the Ohio Renaissance Festival. It's coming up with the 103 of a kind game.

Daddy's greatest hits. Don't you forget about me. And available all over the world. So tonight I'm gonna party like it's 1999. Just say, hey Alexa, play 103.5 WGRR.

couple one-hit wonders back-to-back as we get ready for a one-hit wonders weekend. 103.5 WGRR 330. So we play the 103 of a kind game. For a four-pack of tickets, go to America's Best Renaissance Festival, the Ohio Renaissance Festival in Waynesville. If you should win today. Three things with something in common. You ready? Today, it's Maine, Rock, and Spiny. Maine, Rock, and Spiny. What do they have in common? That's up to caller five to tell me. 513-987-1035. Good luck.

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0: 103.5 WGRR. Let's get a winner for the 103 of a kind game. Three things with something in common. Today it's Maine, Rock, and Spiney. We got Jamie and Independence. Anything fun for you, Jamie, coming up this weekend?
1: No, not really.
0: Okay. You got something boring going on?
1: Hopefully a lot of nothing.
0: Just what? Hanging out, watching television, football?
1: Yeah, sure. Why not?
0: All right. Enough of this line of questioning for Jamie. What's the answer?
1: Is it lobster?
0: Yeah, there you go. I confused you with all the questions. You forgot the answer.
1: I had to think for a minute.
0: It's National Lobster Day today. Maybe go get some lobster.
1: All right.
0: There you go. That'll something on the weekend. I do have four tickets for you to the Ohio Renaissance Festival.
1: That sounds awesome.
0: Yeah, they've got that going on every weekend through November 1st. Immerse yourself in a world of lively shows, tantalizing food and drink, and unique shops that transport you back in time to the days of knights and queens in Waynesville.

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103.5 WGRR. It's the 3 o'clock All Music Hour. I'm Keith Mitchell. Not too much going on the interstate. Some slow spots. You do have one accident. Westbound 275 as you're approaching 74.

when you just don't seem to have as much to lose. Strange how the night moves.

Let's head into another hour of Cincinnati's greatest hits as we make our way to the weekend. Got Wang Chung, Michael Jackson, Hall & Oates on the way this hour. It's Madonna.

0: A little bit of weirdness on the drive here this morning. 103.5 WGRR. It's Keith Mitchell, 413. So I get my my vehicle and I plug my phone in. I've got a screen in my vehicle, and I always have Google Maps up. Just try to find the fastest way to get here, the least traffic, just give you a little tips on where the police are while you're driving. So as I start driving, the voice comes on, and it's not the same robotic female voice. It's a more human-sounding voice, and it was really off-putting. I am used to the robot female voice for years, and all of a sudden, I've got a very more human-sounding voice. Still AI, obviously, but I'm like, well, hello, Sandra. How are you? I don't know the voice's name, but it was every time it told me to turn, I was like, whoa, that's not the old voice. That's the new voice. I don't know if that's what anything you've noticed if you use Google Maps in your car, but if gas weren't $4.50 a gallon, I think I might go for a longer ride this weekend.
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3: En garde! U.S. Olympians do it. 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And yes, it's the only socially acceptable way to carry a sword. Fencing. 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This is the Olympic and Paralympic sport for all ages. Fencing is fun, safe, and welcoming. Physical chess that builds both body and mind.

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1: Get outside and enjoy what's probably the best weekend we've had in a while. This afternoon, tons of sunshine. Temperatures likely to be in the mid-60s if you're headed out this evening, and then falling off to about 49 degrees overnight. Saturday and Sunday, pretty much the same. You'll need a coat in the morning as we drop down to around 50, and then sunny skies in the afternoon with highs each day around 72. This is WWT meteorologist Randy Rico on 103.5 WGRR.

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0: 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It's our second playing of the day of Dolly Parton's 9 to 5 on Dolly Parton Day, September 25th, 9 to 5. We started the workday at 9 o'clock. Rock and Ron played 9 to 5, and we'll finish it off at 5 o'clock with Dolly's 9 to 5. It's also National One-Hit Wonder Day, so we're doing One-Hit Wonders all weekend. 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The Dow up nearly 1%, 477 points. 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

We made it to the weekend, and it's Dolly Parton Day, 9 to 5. So let's play 9 to 5. Here's Dolly.

Here's Dolly. Dolly Parton Day, 103.5 WGRR. It's Keith Mitchell kicking off our One Hit Wonders weekend. The album Electric Warrior came out this week 55 years ago. The only hit for T-Rex. Bang a gong.

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0: 103.5 WGRR, Cincinnati's greatest hits. There's Aerosmith. I'm Keith Mitchell. First full weekend of fall, and we have finally got some great weather every day for the weekend. It rains at some point every weekend for like the last month or so, but not this weekend. So everything's a go, unfortunately, including the work that's going to shut down I-75 through downtown. But not a lot going on downtown this weekend. That's the good thing. Cincinnati Comic Expo is one thing. First Financial Center back downtown. You've got the Loveland Oktoberfest as Oktoberfest season rolls on. That's at Nisbet Park in Loveland tonight and tomorrow. Got a free concert on Fountain Square tonight with Augustana. Got Kings Island Halloween Haunt starting. That'll run weekends through Halloween. And coming up tomorrow, plenty of college football, including home games for Miami and UC. UC hosting Kansas State tomorrow night at 7, and Miami hosting UConn at 3:30. And there's talk that Miami is trying to leave the MAC. They have possibly, and I've just seen online reports, but possibly trying to join the American Conference. Come on, you. Come on, Miami. Stay in the MAC.
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We have picture perfect fall weather as we head into the weekend. Kicking off today on Friday, it'll be comfortable in the 60s through this evening. As we head into Saturday and Sunday, both days looking nearly identical, where the mornings are going to be upper 40s to the low 50s and the afternoons in the 70s. And the best news of the weekend, we are looking at no rain chances and a whole lot of sunshine. I'm WLWT meteorologist Sabrina Bates on 103.5 WGRR.

103.5 WGRR. It is One Hit Wonders weekend. I got one coming up. Actually, a song Will Smith used on the Men in Black movie theme, the original, after Green Day.

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It's a one-hit wonder weekend on 103.5 WGRR.

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Stevie's Songs in the Key of Life album turns 50 on Monday. It's Keith Mitchell, Cincinnati's greatest hits. It's the Boys of Summer. Don Henley.

103.5 WGRR. It's a one-hit wonders weekend, a national one-hit wonder day. And sometimes well-known artists only have one-hit song, which is the case for Warren Zevon.

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0: 103.5 WGRR and on your smart speaker, too, with Cincinnati's greatest hits. Prince and Warren Zevon's Werewolves of London, his only hit on a national one-hit wonders weekend. An appropriate song, Werewolves of London, to open up Kings Island, the Halloween Haunt. Starts tonight and runs weekends through Halloween. Halloween on a Saturday this year. Got a lot of stuff going on. Loveland's Oktoberfest tonight and tomorrow. Got free music down on Fountain Square with the band Augustana. Got a concert at Riverbend tonight. And Candlelight, a tribute to Fleetwood Mac at the Freedom Center. And that starts here shortly at 6:30.
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Today is National One Hit Wonders Day, so all weekend long, a couple of times each hour, playing those acts that had just one hit. Got one from Jermaine Stewart after Queen and David.

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It's been such a great weekend. No one's going to hold it against you if you take Monday off to keep enjoying the weather. But remember, 8:13, your chance to win a trip to Dreams Resorts and Spa. 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

It's 8 o'clock on the WGRR One Hit Wonders Recap, playing at least a couple of one-hit wonders each hour all weekend long. And this hour, I've got four acts that all had one hit. Now,